grand old friends are all black too. Some belong to strangers, some to folks you know. All the gods and dark halls somewhere in the sand. They beautify the foothills.

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I say you look so fine that I really wanna make you mine. 4, 5, 6, come on and get your kicks. Now you don't need

said, are you gonna be my girl? Take my hand and come with me because you look so fine that I really wanna make you mine. I said you look so fine that I really wanna make you mine. 4, 5, 6, come on and get your kicks. Now you don't need a